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0: Lala, the Afro House Queen, and Ice Prince Zamani himself. Whoa, the man that has motivated some people to say, oh, Omo, never give up in this life, oh. If you give up, now you F up, because he's like, yo, when I turn 40, I'm going to quit music and get straight into agriculture. It says to me that never actually give up, but whatever age you find yourself, keep trying and don't stop. I can imagine him telling his kids, you know, one time I was a rapper, I was this, I was that.
1: They play.
0: I was the hottest rapper in Nigeria. But yo, Ice Prince is good. He's cool. Just like us, your number one hit music station, Cool FM! Yo, I'm Megaheads. I'm your radio frequency. And your radio box is my favorite spot. I'm right here with you on the Saturday morning groove. You are absolutely welcome. We've got 7 to 8 o'clock. Pretty easy time for it.
2: Ooh, I like this one. It's Fit and Fabulous.
0: That's what it is, Fit and Fabulous. And we just find a way to keep you fit and fabulous. That's simple, right? You can be fit and be fabulous at the same time. You don't have, it doesn't have to really too uncomfortable like that and too strenuous, eh? But anyway, out of 7 o'clock hour, we go to 8 o'clock where we talk about movies. It'll be time for a Cool Box Office. And today I've got something, an interesting topic I wanted to chuck out inside. If you know what I'm talking about. And of course, over to 9 o'clock, where I'll give you 5,000 Naira for being smarter than me, if you can play. Last week, somebody won that money. Ooh, that is interesting. I'm hoping someone does the same thing this week too. So if it's going to be you, then you just let me know when the time comes, by the way, by participating. But for now, I put up something on WhatsApp status. If you ever send us a message, remember to save our number, 0809-526-7102. That is 0809-526-7102. And you go check it out. I want you to participate. It's pretty simple, right? I'm asking you this lovely morning. You know how, because of work that our parents used to do when we're younger, and so before they have the chance to be during the weekend, so that's when mom would usually do all the sanitation and the cleaning and all that stuff. And in fact, it became like a culture for us to do, we the children too. In fact, there was a time in my life where I only do my laundry on Saturdays. If it passed that Saturday, it means the next week I'll be wearing any kind of thing that I find, and you know it is. But I broke the cycle, you know, I broke that cycle. So I'm asking you, is Saturday still your deep cleaning and sanitation day at home? Or have you broken that cycle just like me? I mean, I do my laundry any day and anytime I feel like. Anytime and any day, I tell ya. But anyway, we are your number one hit music station. We gotta go back into the mix. Hey, you know this, don't ya? Who I got here? I got Benson. I got Sauce. We're back outside. That's the name of the song. You wanna hear it now? Yeah, here we go. Let's go.

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0: Hans Oliver, Rama, on your number one hit music station. I, Divine Ikubo, aka Rama. Did you know he actually rose from Christ Embassy Church Choir in Benin City, right, to this global artist he has become now?
1: Wow.
0: Bet you didn't know that, but hey, now you know. Oi, it's your number one hit music station, Cool FM 96.9, 728 on the clock-a-clock-a-locking, and we are locked in doing this thing together. How you doing? How you feeling? I love Saturdays because, unfortunately, it's just the... Okay, so for a while, it's just that day that I had to rest. But now, things don't change, you know? We still have rest to rest, you understand? All right, the Saturday Morning Groove is on iMegaHeads. And hey, let's go straight into what we're talking about this hour, which is...
1: Ooh, I like this one. 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
0: Yes, that's what it is, Fit and Fabulous right here. Now, I was giving you that whole reminiscing story of back in the days, and you still do it right now, though, by the way. Some people still do it. They cannot do the laundries and cleaning and all if it's not a Saturday. Why? Because of work, you know, they're busy and all during the week. But some people are still busy during the week and still do their laundry during the day, right? During the week, rather than keep it to the weekend, but everything to be all packed up and messy and all of that. So, is Saturday still your deep cleaning sanitation day at home? Or have you broken a cycle like I have? You tell me. But anyway, I want to hit you with why staying up late might be the number one thing holding you back from your fitness goals. You know, this is Fit and Fabulous, right? We're not just making you talk in here, but we're here to make you fit and fabulous. And if you don't want to be fit and fabulous,
2: they play. Just they play. They play.
0: Because one day we're gonna find out. Anyway, now here's one thing you should know: staying up late at night can be the number one thing holding you back from your fitness goals. Trust me, because it sabotages your metabolism and it spikes cravings. Yeah, so when you stay up late, you know, you disrupt the whole vital hormones that controls appetite, and then you start looking for what to eat, you know, and before you know it, boom, instead of you sleeping as early as you should, you see yourself being up at 1 a.m and it's always instant noodles, some fizzy drinks or meat pie, biscuits and stuff you'll be going for. Man, you're ruining yourself, right? You're sabotaging your metabolism and of course spiking your cravings all the time. You also literally lose muscle instead of fat. If you're one of those people who's trying to gain some muscle, try sleep much more earlier, because I'm gonna tell you more a little bit. But I got a soldier and a lot of names and artists be here doing things big. It's Eleganza, Soldier Ants.

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You know, if you ask me, all I'm hearing is I can't look away. What is I can't look away? P square Okwaya. What is that? Eh? It's Mr. P, dancer, actor, great guy. Yeah, doing his thing. I think David Odeyedere was like cool song and stuff. I don't know. Maybe he wants to feature on this or something. But yeah, he's an entrepreneur, by the way, and among other things that he does, Mr. P. I've seen the video. You know, I don't know. I don't think they have a feature with what's his name, with Usher, do they? Mr. P, P Square, like. That is crazy. I always had this dream like they would feature Usher somehow. How come they're not seeing it? I mean, that's their papa if you ask me. Like, it's your number one hit music station, Cool FM 96.9, 7:45 at the clock. Bang, bang, bang. There it goes. Megahertz is here on the Saturday morning groove. And still from Fit and Fabulous. I'll be telling you why staying up late at night could be the number one thing that is holding your fitness goal back. Like I told you. It sabotages your metabolism. You literally lose muscle, right? Instead of fat, you staying awake all the time. And of course, high cortisol equals stubborn belly fat. So that's one thing you don't want. Staying up late treats your body to a late night stress party. So you better back up from that. It also kills your exercise performance and drive. Do you know that? The days where you stay up really late, waking up, doing that exercise, but like a hassle. You'd be like, man, all I want is sleep, sleep. All I want is sleep. Well, now you know. And of course, it halts your body's natural repair system. When we sleep mostly at night and a long time sleep, bruh, that's some repair working in there. And then when you are sacrificing it for a long time in your life, it hits you hard. You see those videos, motivational videos, you cannot be successful and be sleep for 8 hours. Get out. I'll sleep for 8 hours and I'll be successful. Get out. So what is your choice? Make sure to stay fit and fabulous. And I was asking you if you you still use Saturdays as your deep cleaning day, you know, the whole sanitation thing, or you have broken up for that cycle because it's something that too many people do. You know, like, whoa, whoa, whoa. You know, I'm Saturday is the only day I can do this thing because I work, of course. Let me go over to Facebook and take some messages. Say, the cycle has been broken since we changed governments. For reals, bro. And that's from Danny Bosler. Now, Suleiman, did you say day at home? Okay, I don't get you, but yeah, thanks for sending in the message. Hey, we gotta get to the next hour. It's time to talk about the movies, the cool box office coming in right here. So let me see now on the cool box office today, right? All right, let me go to it. Come on. Okay, I want you to be honest, right? Are you a finish it in one sitting movie watcher or do you use movies as your sleeping pill? Is what we're talking about.

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7: Yep, you heard the man. It's 8 o'clock and it's time for some movie talk. I'm asking you, be honest, are you a Finnish in one sitting movie watcher? Or do you use movies as a sleeping pill? I know someone who, that the moment he just starts seeing a movie, man's off like that. Are you part of that? You gotta be part of the show, okay? Tell me what you think.

0: Yo, about you, Rema, or should we say Divine Ikubo, the Christ Embassy Church Choir boy from Benin City, who's become what he's become now. I used to love Rema a lot. This is my personal, you know, confession opinion, but when he started doing all them funny things on screen videos, is looking all batty, and you know, the bat for the other reasons and the bat for political reasons, now I had to just smile. Say, bro, chillax, what you doing, bro? Come on. But he still drives some good hits, because we gotta play them right here on your number one hit music station, Cool FM 96.9. 8:06 on the clock. The Saturday morning groove is still on. I've got platinum diamonds coming in a little bit here. There's the platinum diamonds, diamond platinums, and other cool songs that'll be hitting your radio in a bit. But we are gonna do this now.
1: Cool box office.
0: Yep, the cool box office. And today, I'm saying, you know, that a lot of people that do that, and I knew one in school. His name is Akiba. He'll probably not hear me right now, but anytime he sat in front of anything that's a movie, he would sleep off and doze off. Are you that kind of a person? Do you know someone who does that? And also, I think I've got some movie recommendations you can see this weekend if you're up for that. And if you can, lucky for people who are in states that have cinemas, right? You can see some movies straight up that are not on the black market. Yet. Anyway, you're welcome to the show. Send me a message right now on WhatsApp at 0809-526-7102. That is 0809-526-7102. And while you're doing that, okay, I want to put you through on something. It's Kano, yeah, and I think a whole lot of innovations are still coming in town, and new stuff every day, restaurants here and there. Well, how about a tech hub? Yeah, if you need a place to work, somewhere they need to focus, you want to grow, you know, that's a new place in town, right? 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There you go, check it out. And when you go there, Semega has sent you, eh? That song I promised you, Natulizana.

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1: 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Eze, FNIS President, Nigerian Institution of Surveyors, Chief Host, His Royal Highness, Khalifa Dr. Muhammad Lamido Sanusi II, CON, Royal Father of the Day, date, 21st to 27th June, 2026, venue, Aficent Event Center, Kano, Kano State, time, 10 a.m. prompt, an honorary fellowship will be awarded to His Excellency, Engineer Abar Kabir Yusuf, Executive Governor of Kano State, announcer, Surveyor Zial Ul Haq Tukur Bello, Chairman, publicity of the event.
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0: 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What's the going on here? I got great songs from Nigerians coming up in a little bit, but for now, remember that we're still
1: Cool Box Office.
0: Okay. How's your weekend? What are you up to? Are you going to eat something you like today? I think I should get an ice cream for myself today.
2: Why? Why?
0: Why? Because I can.
3: You're a bad boy. You are a very bad boy.
0: Anyway, let's get back into it. So I'm asking you that. Are you that person who, you know, you when you start to see a movie, you finish that movie, you know, that is one time or maybe max twice, you know, that's fair enough. Or are you that person who the minute you start seeing that movie, boom, it's your sleeping pill, you know, off? Send me a message on WhatsApp, 0809-526-7102. That is 0809-526-7102. And you tell me what you think about that. But anyway, I told you I was going to give you some movie recommendations for the week, something for the weekend that you could see. How about you start with this one? If you're a fan of movies that are crazy, when I say crazy, absolutely crazy, you know, where somebody comes out and he's standing on a, you know, on, let's say on the main road trying to get keke, and then the keke comes, but immediately boom, the keke turns to a boss and then turns to a plane, that kind of a movie, almost like AI thing, yeah. Then you should see the movie called Scary Movie, but 2026, by the way. Or maybe you can do yourself a favor and start from 2026 should be the part 5 or 6, I think. I couldn't have it called here in Nigeria, yeah, but go check it out. Scary Movie, that's the name. Yeah, it's not scary like the name implies, but yeah. I think another great movie you could see this weekend is Mortal Kombat! Yeah, boy, Mortal Kombat. You go check. Funnily, I haven't seen it yet, but I will. I just have to. Okay. Maybe I can even see it today. Maybe that's recommending it. Okay, so you check that one out. Anyway, that's something we always do right here in the Cool Box Office that I absolutely almost forgot. It's called the main character energy. I've got somebody today. His name is Blossom Chukujeku. Hey, Chukujeku. if you check his go on Google and search for him, you'd see his picture and be like, oh, this guy. If you don't know his name, that is Blossom. He's a chameleon, man. He transitions from smooth, charming, romantic, you know, lead gritty, a villain. And he's crazy. He's well grounded, right? And those are just few reasons why he's the main character of the week, of the main character energy of this week. But I'm going to tell you a little bit more about him. I want to take the song from Never Lack. What's up? As a name. Yeah, it's going smooth.

0: Yes, so this is Jolly Johnny on the streets. How well do you know Maggi chicken flavor? Oh yeah, spell celery.
1: S-E-L-A-R-I-E. Celery.
0: Bros, you want to turn to salary? Okay, spell turmeric.
2: T-U-R-M-E-R-I-C.
0: Yes, so.
2: Turmeric.
0: Correct. 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

0: Hello, say it right. 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
0: That's the right way to say it, I guess. 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Tiwa and Rande coming in with the energy in a little bit. Another great songs on your number one hit music station. But for now, we're still on.
2: Cool box office.
0: Yeah, bro. And I'm telling you about the main character energy today with his blue zone, Chukwu J. Koo. And he's an actor. Now, he embodies a type of main character energy that doesn't need to shout to be heard, right? In an industry often dominated by social media noise and red carpets, attics and stuff like that, he effortlessly shifts from suave to some charismatic romantic lead and terrifyingly most times calculated villain. So he goes back and forth. What qualifies him for the crown this week as the main character energy, by the way, is his uncanny ability to anchor any project he touches. Like when Blossom is on screen, he blossoms, you can say so. Here's some facts you didn't know about him. Now, he got his work spark on stage long before the cameras, right? His true Eureka moment happened playing the lead in a university theater production at Benson Idahosa University. He's a Benin boy at heart, by the way. Well, his roots are in Anambra, and he was born and raised completely educated in Benin City. So, I go to good day ahead. Of course, you mean you just have to have it if you're in that part. Yeah? He used to be a student politician, by the way, before commanding film sets. He was elected president of Mass Communication Students Association during his university days. Also, he debuted alongside legends. He skipped the background extra phase entirely, making it his 2009 film debut straight into the scene with Ramsey Noah and Omotala Jalade Kende. So yeah, that's it. That's our main character energy for this week. Yes! Wow, Tiwa comes in. I want to let you know for you to get ready for what? To win my money.
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0: 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How well do you know Maggi Chicken Flavor? Oh yeah, spell celery.
1: 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Celery.
0: 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Okay, spell turmeric.
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0: so, this is Jolly Johnny on the streets. How well do you know Maggi Chicken Flavor? Oh yeah, spell celery.
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2: T-U-R-M-E-R-I-C.
0: Yes, so.
2: Turmeric.
0: Correct. 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
2: It's the second Saturday of the World Cup. It's getting hotter, getting tougher as the men are being separated from the boys. 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No. Did I say Canada? USA and Mexico already in this next round of the World Cup. 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

0: was that thing that broke you once that made you strong? Did you suffer a heavy defeat? We're talking about your club or your country, and you moved on from that. Yeah, maybe like Spain in 2010, they suffered a shocking loss to Switzerland in the first game of the World Cup, but they went on to win that particular World Cup. So that loss broke Spain once and made them stronger as the tournament progressed, and they went on to win that trophy, the most coveted trophy in world football, the song of Shakira, Die Die. Yeah, alongside featuring our own Burna Boy, the official theme song of the 2026 FIFA World Cup. And talking about the World Cup, it's getting hotter, it's getting tougher. Yeah, the big boys are showing themselves, and the Minos are showing that, yeah, this is why they call us Minos. Haiti, woo! Brazil and song, and that man Matias Cunha telling that man Carlo Ancelotti that he probably made a mistake not starting me in the first game. Rafinha has been below par. Saibari, what a player he is at this tournament. And of course, two of the hosts are already through to the next round. Yeah, the popular Cunha dance. Anyway, a very good morning to you and welcome to the show. This is the grand edition of the best football show on radio. And my name is the Big Des Buadi. Yeah, the younger Moroccan who did well. I didn't watch the whole of that game yesterday. So, guys, I don't know. How was he in that game? Who saw the game? How did I play? I was sleeping while I was playing.
1: I think he did well, just like he did in the previous game.
0: Okay.
1: Yeah, fantastic performance from the youngster once again.
0: Once again?
1: Yeah.
0: Okay. Right. Even though I'm not a youngster, but anyway, good morning, guys, and welcome to the show. It's the 20th day of the month of June 2026, and it's all about the World Cup. Cristiano Ronaldo, Bruno Fernandes, Yao Neves of Portugal making all the headlines for the wrong reasons. And yeah, that's our cruise for this morning, Portugal and Cristiano Ronaldo. But first, let me say good morning to the guys. Good morning, gentlemen, welcome to the show.
1: Good morning, the Big Desk. Good morning, MVP. Good morning, Kano, welcome to the show. Nathan here in the building this beautiful morning.
2: Yeah, good morning, guys. Kano, good morning.
0: All right, hope you guys slept well.
2: Yeah, it's nice weather, you know.
0: Yeah,
2: so, yeah,
0: helps. But as nice as the weather was, or should I say is, no, was, I still had to sleep with fan, and at some point I was even sweating with the fan. I was like, wow. what to be this
2: blanket, me.
0: Huh? So. wow, with blankets.
2: Yeah.
0: We say I get on a kind of
2: open the window.
0: Good. Yeah, I stay upstairs, and my room is well ventilated.
2: So.
0: Yeah, two windows opposite direction, and the cool breeze was coming in, the fan was on, but I was still sweating. Anyway, I've had a hot cup of tea this morning with bread. Guys, anyone joining me? As usual, I'm the only one on this table.
2: I had fruits.
0: Fruits, yeah. Oh, you boy, you know, they say fruit.
2: You see, Africans, when you associate good things with Oyibo,
0: yes, we are typical Africans. There are some people who it's have swallow that's as much as I like food. Yeah. Yes,
1: wow,
0: I like food, I'm a foodie.
2: I'm sure the listeners know, they know,
0: all of us know. But what I don't do, I don't eat swallow in the morning, I can't even eat rice in the morning.
2: Yeah, that came to me as a surprise when you told me, actually.
0: Yeah, but some people, especially some of these my brothers from East, from the East.
2: Yeah, say that. See, those people, our brothers, I used to remove open belts before eating.
0: And the way they eat their swallow is so amazing. They cut one very big lump, and they'll not be cutting, I don't even know how to describe, but you guys know what I'm talking about. All right, guys, well, Portugal have been making the headlines, Cristiano Ronaldo as well, and there have been talks that Portugal play better without Cristiano Ronaldo, and some even went on to say that he shouldn't be playing 90 minutes for Portugal. We've seen, we've heard some pundits, some ex-footballers, aka people like Henry, who have said that, hey, if Ronaldo really wants the good of the team, he should take the back seat, allow the younger players to play. Portugal play better without him. Maybe 20-30 minutes cameo. Yeah, that's the news, the talk that has been making rounds in the world of football. And we're asking you this morning, do you agree with this statement that Cristiano Ronaldo shouldn't be playing 90 minutes in every game for the Seleção of Portugal? That's the cruise for this morning.
3: On your mark, get set, ready. Football, the web that weaves us all.
0: All right, welcome back to the show. Now let's hit the ground running, guys. You heard the cruise. Who is going first? Who agrees? Who disagrees? MVP, let me start with you.
2: Whether he should be starting games?
0: Yes, playing 90 minutes.
2: Yeah, I think we did touch on that yesterday, and I'm sure a lot of Cristiano Ronaldo fans will not be happy that like maybe we brought him again out for scrutiny. But if you're actually following the World Cup carefully, I think you have to be really honest with yourself. And like I said yesterday, like I'm a Messi fan, but I'm sure all of you can attest, since he moved to the MLS, I actually don't rate the MLS or whatever he does.
0: Yeah, you don't even rate his performances, statistics.
2: Because I believe that's not where top quality football is.
0: Okay.
2: So, like, when we do speak about some of these things, I think we are coming from a place of like honest analysis.
0: Yes.
2: And if you look at them, he's older than Messi with 2 years.
0: 2 years.
2: And who seem more likely to retire from football? I think Messi does seem more likely to retire. And you can actually feel this sense like... in Argentina, everyone wants him to keep playing as much as possible. And when he plays, I think he doesn't make the game about himself. If you actually look at the goal he scored, I think I was telling you when I watched the game, I was like, no. Like Messi actually reminded me of like how good he was with that game against Algeria, because the way like he drops deep, be part of the play and just pass the ball as if like before, like as if he doesn't want to be even
0: be
2: scorer.
0: Part of
2: yeah. But somehow the ball actually finds him, and like he's like, I'm playing this thing for the team. Even when they won the World Cup in last time out, 2022, I think he retired. He told with the decision of retirement.
0: Yeah.
2: And I think the coach was like, he would like to have him there, and even the players. But for Cristiano Ronaldo, yeah, he's an idol in that country. A lot of players, you know, idolize him. I think even the new kid on the block now, Yann Diomande, he said he's like, Messi's like everything, Cristiano's like everything to him. But it comes a time where, like, you need to know, part of being, you know, amazing, like you need to know when to actually leave the stage. And I think at the moment he's becoming like more, when the team play, like they seem like an hindrance. Like if he's not in the team, I think they're a lot more, you know, free, more listen to play, and he's not as fast freedom. As he used to be.
0: Yeah.
2: Of course, Messi with age, I think he has adapted his game a little bit, like not the strength, but Cristiano, of course, the strength is still
0: it's all about the strength and the speed.
2: And, age is catching up with him. So for me, I actually feel like before he gets to that level, you know, where you know things even get more bad for them, because now they're talking that okay, he might go on to win this World Cup, and the way things have been going, it might be talking that they might be one of the biggest disappointments of the tournament. So with all the stars they have, I think you have to be like a brave coach to know actually when to play him, when to play him, and when not to play him. But whether you play, and I think it's a case with the most big players, whether you play them is news, whether you don't play them is news. We saw it with Mohamed Salah, but for him when he was at Man United, we saw what Eric Ten Hag, he had like the balls to actually take him off. It was a big issue.
0: He had that
2: interview with Piers Morgan. So for Martinez, I don't think he has that balls, but for me, like I said, I think there are games that if he's not playing well, you take him off, bring him maybe some games, you bring him like when maybe like 30 minutes to play. Even opponent like, yeah, Cristiano Ronaldo coming from 30 minutes. That time, most teams actually worn out.
0: He might
2: actually have a better game. I think than that.
0: Well, I think it happens almost everywhere. Some years ago, Riyad Mahrez will be the first name on the Algerian list. But their first game against Argentina, he came on in the second half and he showed flashes of his older self. Let me come to you, Nathan.
1: Well, whether Cristiano starts or play full 90 minutes, I think that rests on, just like MVP says, Roberto Martinez, the coach. But again, looking at the teams they have to face could help the coach decide. I think as a coach, you want to actually do what is best for the team, not what is best for an individual. Now, playing against DR Congo, like I said yesterday, that on our sister station, there are a lot of people who are not giving credit to DR Congo for how good they defended crosses, saying the fact that the entire team did not generate chances at all, I think is something amiss for me in total, because there were crosses in that game that Dia Congo dealt with. They dealt with overlapping and underlapping runs from the guys who tried to feed the ball inside the box. So you give them credit. And I think for Portugal, if they play teams like that in the World Cup, then Cristiano is going to struggle heavily, because there isn't going to be space for him. He doesn't have the pace anymore. He's not the fastest anymore. He doesn't track down, he doesn't put pressure on defenders. So if they are to actually get joy out of Cristiano, then they have to play teams that are open.
4: Okay.
1: Because it gives you more space even inside the box for you to be able to, you know, create those chances for him. So for me, I think it depends on the kind of games. And if he's not playing well for the good of the team, people will say, you made mention of Mahrez. Mahrez is not at the level of Ronaldo, but he's a very big player for his national team.
4: Just an example.
1: Yeah, so sometimes you have to drop that ego for this. When he got injured in the Euros 2016 final, it was unknown quantity who came and scored the winner. These things could happen for the good of the team sometimes. So it's not necessarily he doesn't have to play the full 90 minutes, and also he doesn't have to start games if the team needs to go forward.
4: All right, facebook.com/coolfmkano, that's our Facebook page. Go there and drop a comment on WhatsApp. The story is also there, 0809526-7102. We'll be back. 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
4: When there is a will, there is a way. Yeah, the line performed by Bonaboy, and that's very true. If there is a will, there is a way. Hey, I didn't tell you about our phone lines. 0206446096902064461969. 0206446169. We've got an early caller on the show. Hello, good morning.
5: Good morning, DJ, and box to box.
4: Good morning to you. Your name and where you calling us from? All right, Abubakar from Tel Udu. Welcome to the show. Talk to us.
5: I think, based on my own perspective, Ronaldo should be dropped. It's not every game that Ronaldo will play, because Ronaldo is old. He's not fast as before.
4: Okay.
5: So Ronaldo is like, he's a dictator to them in the field of play. They can, the likes of Bruno Fernandes, João Navas cannot bring a ball to assist. Something not to take home, like they are, it should be dropped. It's not every game he play. And I have the coach that is saying that it's a big player and a player that cannot be solved. What he's saying is showing that they are not going anywhere.
4: Okay.
5: It's been a while. I didn't have the voice of Mila. Hope everything is okay.
4: Mila is fine. He was here last week Saturday. All right, I'm sure he's listening to you. Thank you so much for stopping by.
1: I think one example again, the Super Eagles game. Notice how we were playing a bit of a high line, and he got chances in the first half.
4: Yeah,
1: I think those are the kind of games where you want to think, okay, Cristiano Ronaldo should start those kind of games, because definitely ball across, he's going to get chances.
4: All right, and they've been talking about Bruno Fernandes and Yao Neves not doing enough to create chances for Cristiano Ronaldo. We talked about that yesterday, how Bruno has been getting all the lashes so bad that someone posted that I wish it was Bruno and not you, Jota. That's bad.
6: What be this?
4: Wishing someone dead because of football.
6: Now what for you, bro?
4: All right, keep those calls coming in, the messages as well. All right, like we did last week, we didn't ask you to vote for a player of the week, but hey, let's do it.
3: And now, the player of the week is...
4: All right, we actually have a tie on the player of the week, the hat-trick heroes so far at the World Cup. Lionel Messi and Jonathan David are our players of the week. Lionel Messi, okay, no, the way they call him, Lionel Messi needs no introduction, does he? I don't think so. And let's tell you a little more about Christian. His name is actually Christian. Jonathan Christian David. Yeah, born on the 14th of January 2000. He's a professional football player. Who plays as a forward for Serie A side Juventus, and born in the United States, he plays for the Canada national team. David moved to his present country, parent country of Haiti. Is this Haiti I'm seeing? Well, when he was still a baby, and migrated to Ottawa, Canada, at the age of 6, and raised somewhere around the community of the east of Ottawa. He played for several local clubs in Canada, Ottawa, before moving to Belgium in 2018, where he recorded his professional debut. All right, for the time constraints, let's just leave it at that. I never knew he was from Haiti. So he should have been should have faced Brazil yesterday night, but he didn't. He's playing for Canada at the moment. He has scored a hat-trick so far at the ongoing World Cup. He wears jersey number 13 for Juventus. He's played for a couple of clubs, including Ottawa International, Ghent in Belgium, and now he plays for Juventus. He also had a stint with Lille, and I think he's been prolific for Canada. 42 goals in 79 appearances. Ooh. Yeah,
2: good return. Excellent striker. Yeah, surprise package, I think, for me, Canada. And all thanks to his contribution, they've won 2 out of 2. I'm not sure a lot of people will have seen that, when the World Cup draws were made, but 2 out of 2. And when you're a host nation, you want to go as far as possible. And for Messi, come on, it's Messi. Nothing much to say.
4: Yeah, nothing much to say about Messi. Jonathan David.
1: Yeah, the all-time record scorer for the men's national team.
4: Oh, he is?
1: Yeah, wow. Actually, he had 39 before that one, and then okay. He got 3. I did a bit of digging, and it's funny how Christine Sinclair, the women's former women's player for Canada, is the all-time goal scorer for any national team player, both men and women. Over 100 goals. Ooh. She scored. You know, when I saw, I was like, wow, that's a very good record. Mm. And for Jonathan David, he's, I think when he was at Lille was when he had so much rave about, yeah, so much, yeah, rave about him. I think his move to Juventus hasn't really worked quite well, but I think he's done well. I saw the first game against Bosnia. They struggled to put away their chances until Southampton's Skylarin came on, but against Qatar, he found his goal scoring boots. And he's one player that if they need to go deep into the competition, he'll need to continue firing in front of goal.
4: All right, Lionel Messi, Jonathan David, our players of the week. I'd like to add that guy from Switzerland. What's his name?
1: Manzambi.
4: Manzambi. Yeah, he came off the bench and has scored 2 goals against Qatar. A very good player, very promising young talent. All right, let's take some of your comments on Facebook before we move on. Obaka Musa, this is Aimata. He said no, he doesn't agree. Okay. Thank you, A Mata, for stopping by. Mawia Ladana says, good morning, guys. I totally agree with this statement that saying they play better without Cristiano Ronaldo, but he should be a substitute because substitute is part of a footballer much. And then Ronaldo impact not only inside the field, even on the bench. He can also make an impact. So, okay, thank you, Mawia Ladan. And who else do we have here? Bashir Hussein, he says, yes, Portugal play better without Cristiano Ronaldo. And So says, good morning, guys. Ronaldo has done exceptionally well for the national team in previous years, but the reality is that they play better presently without him. He could motivate the team from the bench. This is records Fernando Okuma. This one, are you from Spain? Okay, and Biliamino. Usman Abdullahi says, I am a fan of Portugal, but sincerely speaking, the truth is we play better without Cristiano Ronaldo. So, no, he should be coming from the bench. Are you sure you're a Ronaldo fan? You've had two responses. Okay, same person. All right. Thank you. And Mustafa Abdullahi says, good morning, Super Squad. I don't agree with that. He is and always will be a key player. And the motivation comes from him.
1: So
4: and
1: even if he's 50, you still be a key player.
2: That's
4: it.
2: Always.
4: All right. Chikezie Nyom says, okay. He says, sincerely, Ronaldo needs to come in as a substitute. He would have a better game than starting the game. Portugal coach needs to do something about that, or they will not go far at this World Cup. And Skidoy, this is your name, Zakarang Kawe. Okay, what a name. He didn't say anything. Okay, thank you. Abdullah Mohamed says, good morning, super presenters. Actually, I don't go along with the idea. Ronaldo is a superstar player. The only problem is his teammates, especially Bruno Fernandes and Yao Neves. Ahmed Marcelo says, hey guys, good morning to you, cool super squad. And okay, he said that the team. Men's team, he's not doing well if Cristiano Ronaldo is not in the squad. For me, the coach needs to do the right thing, find a solution. It's better to keep Bruno on the bench. Okay, Bruno Fernandes should be benched. All right, let's see. Marwan Jackie David says, I agree with this statement. Adam JY says, Bruno needs to be benched. Adam JY says, nope. Let's take some messages on WhatsApp.
1: All right, Mansoor Uma drops a lengthy one. Says, hi, good morning to you, the super duper squad. I think a problem with benching Ronaldo is much bigger than the problem of playing him, because Portugal still has no striker and goal scorer better than him. Do you want to tell me that Goncalo Ramos, who still comes off the bench at PSG the past 4 years, should play ahead of him? Portugal tried it before and it didn't end well. Instead of analyzing the reality of the Portugal team, people opted to unfairly criticize this man. What is the role of their midfield? Are they supplying the goals? You cannot say yes with only one big chance generated against DR Congo, when they had EPL best midfielders that includes the Premier League player of the season, who recorded 22 assists. Even if it was a different striker in that game, the same thing would definitely happen, because he wasn't being supplied. Even if Ronaldo is 50, he can deliver in the box when possible chances are provided. Well, definitely, let's move on.
2: Just a quick reply. Goncalo Ramos actually plays in a better league to Cristiano Ronaldo plays in the Saudi league. Ivan Toney is the second highest scorer in the Saudi league. He's not a starter for England.
4: Okay,
2: so and I think
1: some good
4: Imran, response.
1: Imran says, no, he doesn't agree.
2: Cristiano finished third, by the way, in the Saudi league.
1: Alfred Amos from Badawa says, good morning, the super squad. Of course, Portugal played far more better when Ronaldo is on the bench. Mohamed Ozil says, good morning, Ronaldo. Yes, Ronaldo should go to the World Cup. Good morning, I am very annoyed with the analysis. Analysts making such statements, because Ronaldo is more than expectations. Yeah, we know that he can't play like before, but being present in the team will be an added advantage to the squad. The same thing they said, Portugal won the Nations League last year, and we all saw that what happened at the end. He scored an amazing goal in the final, which led them to win the trophy. So to me, people should continue saying things against him, but Ronaldo is more than expectations, and I'm very sure he will score a goal at this World Cup. All right, thank you for being a part of it. Hello, good morning. Good morning to you. Welcome on board the show. Your name and where you're calling us from?
7: This is Alex from Ekoto.
1: Alex, put some volume, put some energy in your voice this morning.
7: Alright.
8: concerning the crew, I think the Portugal national team should bench Bruno Fernandes.
2: They should bench Bruno Fernandes?
8: Yes.
2: Okay.
8: In a shift, there can be two captains in a shift.
2: Mm.
8: So Bruno Fernandes needs to go down for Ronaldo.
2: Oh, so if you are like the, if you are the manager Martinez, judging by the season both of them had, you bench Bruno Fernandes?
8: Yes, I'll bench Bruno Fernandes.
2: Oh, okay, okay.
8: Thank you very much.
4: All right, Alex from Airport Road, thank you so very much. You know, some people say Ronaldo fans and the fans.
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4: That you will tell them. All right, okay. The phone lines are still buzzing. Let's see. Hello, good morning.
10: Hello, good morning.
2: Your name and where are you calling us from?
10: Aminu Umar, I'm calling from Ghana.
2: All right, welcome to the show, Malang Aminu, not Kanu.
10: Sincerely speaking, I want to talk about Portugal.
2: Go ahead.
10: All right. The only problem of Portugal is Bruno Fernandes because he is jealous about Cristiano Ronaldo.
2: Okay, go on.
10: Then, if you look at the game between DR Congo and Portugal, they have Pitinha in midfield, they have Bruno Fernandes, they are all professional midfielders we have in the world now.
2: Mm-hmm.
10: But they couldn't create any chance for Cristiano Ronaldo as a striker. Hello?
2: Yeah, go ahead. Okay. Are you sure Bruno Fernandes is really not the issue?
11: In this Portugal team, because I heard like he turned up with the Inter Miami jersey.
1: The thing about creating chances is the fact that creating chances is not meant for one player in the team.
2: Mm-hmm.
1: When people say they don't create chances for Cristiano Ronaldo, there are other players in the team who can create chances, who they can create chances for as well. We saw what's his name, Jacques Cancelo, get in the box and score a goal which was ruled out for offside.
2: Mm-hmm.
1: You mean that was a chance created, even though he had to, you know, improvise and score the
11: even
1: goal. And
11: when
1: all of
11: the young kid came in, Cancelo, I think also he actually.
1: So I think creating the chance, yes, he's their number nine. They should create a chance for him. But at the same time, I still stand on the fact that people are not giving credit to what DR Congo did in that game. People are not giving credit to what DR Congo did. Like, DR Congo made it difficult for Portugal to
11: break. Well, I actually wanted to respond, because to be fair, like you made a point that when the play opponent that actually sit maintain a low block, it's going to be tough for him to actually play. But most times, if you look at their rankings, they will possibly play a lot more against teams that actually they are higher ranked than teams that they are actually expected to win. So most of those teams we actually see deep. So then what happens if they actually meet most of those teams that actually sit deep against them?
1: Well, that's a huge question for the manager to respond to if he wants whatever he decides. At the same time, it's his job and he's been put there to make those decisions. Start Ronaldo or not, he has to make a call. That's talking about Roberto Martinez. And let's get that one in as well.
2: Hello, good morning. Good morning.
12: Good morning. It's me, Alex.
2: Welcome back.
12: I called back because what you just said. Nobody is saying that Congo here are not right. We are talking about Portugal here, not Congo. If you look at that game, there is no fact.
2: Alex, you can't talk about one team and not talk about the opposition, because the opposition are there for the other side.
4: As a matter of fact, it's the game against Congo that is bringing up all this talk.
12: Okay.
1: You can't rule out Congo out of this game, because
4: if he had done well against Congo, if he has scored a goal, all this talks wouldn't have arisen.
12: Okay, I agree with you. Congo is the side. That's what I mean. But Bruno Fernandes is our problem. They do bench him. He did not give Ronaldo.
1: When did you become a Portuguese?
4: He's a Ronaldo fan now.
12: Look at what he's doing at Manchester United. I'm a Man United fan.
4: Okay.
12: But he didn't even give Ronaldo any pass.
4: Okay. But do you believe this narrative? Alex, we know. do you believe this narrative that Bruno Fernandes doesn't like Ronaldo?
12: He said?
4: There have been talks that Bruno Fernandes doesn't like Cristiano Ronaldo. Do you believe that?
12: Hey, you see what I'm saying? That's why
11: I actually think like, yeah.
4: Okay, thank you so much.
11: Maybe like, he's not like the biggest fan of Ronaldo, honestly.
4: Yeah, he's not. Because I think he has this belief that he's also up there as a star. No, he might not.
11: I don't think so. But I'm sure he feels like Cristiano should be out of the team and he should be the main guy now. But I'm not sure, of course. Come on. How will he say, like, he rate himself with Cristiano?
4: Well, he doesn't get the opportunities of penalties, free kicks when Ronaldo is there. Wow, the phone lines are buzzing. Ronaldo fans, they are vexing this morning.
13: Hello, good morning.
14: I'm back again.
13: Okay.
4: Everybody's backing.
14: It's not the problem of Bruno Fernandes. Bruno Fernandes created one chance at the game. But people are not seeing that one. They are almost everybody is talking about Bruno. Bruno is not the problem.
13: Okay. All right.
14: Ronaldo should be dropped.
4: All right. Hello, good morning.
15: Hello, good morning, guys.
4: Yeah, your name and where are you calling us from? Say again.
15: Fima,
4: you never chop. Talk well now. If you never chop, come take tea and bread.
15: Can you hear me now?
4: Yeah, we can.
15: Okay, I'm at Nathan said it yesterday. I think that is just we are not giving credit.
13: To be honest, struggling to hear you more.
15: Hello, can you guys hear me?
4: Okay, it's getting better. Speak a little louder.
15: Okay, I said put it to the Congo team. I think it's a very big job in that game against Portugal. You understand?
4: Mm.
15: So I think that maybe we are looking at the sort of Portugal, Ronaldo, and stuff like that. But I noticed that they are playing against Nigeria because Nigeria actually dominated that match that we even expected Portugal to even dominate it. Because since then that I know that okay, I think Portugal will struggle against team that decide to play the way Congo team. So I think it's not only we expect them to be at the Ronaldo fan, but we expect them to but if they are playing a team like what you guys have said, the likes of Congo, they are going to struggle. So I think we need just to put it to the Congo team, not just because of Portugal. Okay, look at 2022, Argentina lost to Qatar. So I think all these things happen.
4: Okay. Thank you so much, Freemana, for stopping by. Versa also joins us. Good morning to you.
16: Good morning to you, the big desk. Good morning, guys. Good morning, everyone.
4: All right. I'm sure you've been following us. The gist, Ronaldo, Portugal play better without Ronaldo, and he shouldn't be playing 90 minutes. Do you agree with this?
16: To be very fair, I think Ronaldo is no longer his youth. Yeah, so
4: it's no longer him.
16: The level of that's true. He's no longer him. He's no longer that Ronaldo. But that Ronaldo we refer to is not a normal Ronaldo.
4: Mm.
16: I think now he's a normal player.
4: Okay.
16: And to be very fair, in as long we the expectation we put on him is for him to be who he used to be. He's no longer that player.
4: Mm.
16: But I don't think he's in a place where Goncalo Ramos is 100% better than him.
4: Okay.
16: Yeah, right. And so I think yes, he might not start, but he should get a very good chunk of the game, or he might not. He will start. 90 minutes, I agree, because of his age and the athleticism involved in the games. Mm. But I don't think he should be relegated completely. Out of the team.
4: Okay. All right. Still football fans time show 969 Cool FM Kano with the Super Duper Squad. It's all about Portugal, Ronaldo, Bruno Fernandes, and Neves. It's all about the World Cup. We'll be back. Don't go nowhere.
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13: Welcome back, still Football Fans Time Show, the Grand Edition on 20th day of June 2026. Let's not get beyond ourselves here. But yes, the Super Duper Squad with Nathan, the box to box midfielder, the big Des Boadi. We have the Sports Doctor of us as well as MVP. And at the cruise segment this morning, talks on Cristiano Ronaldo. That the Portuguese team will play better without him, and also, do you think he should play 90 minutes or not? Facebook.com/CoolFMKano, WhatsApp 08095267102, and also the phone lines are available for you to be a part of it this morning. Yes, the phone lines have been buzzing.
4: Yes, buzzing phone lines. So many comments on Facebook, messages on WhatsApp. But hey, we have other stories to talk about. As Zadok Johan, the new kid on the block. You see how World Cup just came and overshadowed this boy, because before the World Cup he was a rave of the moment. Every footballer headliner had his name on it, but the World Cup came and he's been relegated to the sidelines. But let's tell you that Zadok Johanna is set to stay at Brighton & Hove Albion for the 2026-27 campaign. By the way, the fixtures are out, so we'll let you in on who and who and who will be playing against each other. With the Premier League club ruling out the possibility of sending the youngster out on loan, reports had suggested that Johanna could leave on a temporary deal this summer, but Brighton are keen for the promising winger to continue his development at the club. The 18-year-old linked up with the Seagulls from Swedish club AIK Stockholm in a deal worth £21.5 million last month, and Brighton actually beat strong competition from Newcastle United and Chelsea to sign the talented youngster. And you know, we talked about this kid, whether he could go on loan, and now Brighton have ruled out the possibility of Zadok Johanna going out on loan. By the way, Miguel Almiron became the first player to be sent off at the World Cup. Yes, for covering his mouth. He covered his mouth and talked. And referee say, oh, you know, they hear what? Take this red card.
2: I'm sure he like it skipped him. And I think for, in modern day Paraguay, he's the biggest name out of that, or the most popular name in the country.
4: Yeah, he's the biggest.
2: I see so.
4: Who?
2: Is it Brighton?
4: Who is it? No, he's in
2: Julio.
4: France.
2: Is it Julio and Ciso, yeah?
0: Strasbourg.
2: Come on, Newcastle? Yeah. Had a good time at Newcastle.
5: Brighton? Had a good time at Brighton.
4: No, that Ciso just had one or two good months before he got injured. But Almiron, at some point, he was Newcastle's go-to guy.
2: Newcastle club to Brighton. Well, Zadok, I think happy for him. We're happy when he made the right decision to choose, because Newcastle, you see the season they had, and also allowing players like Anthony Gordon leave. Who knows, maybe next season they might not be the Newcastle we see qualify for Champions League footballers. And for Brighton, they do very well there with the young players. They go for players you know, not the regular places people go for players, and they bring in gems, the likes of Minte, the likes of Adingra, even the
4: Mitoma.
2: Karo Mitoma, the old what's his name, Welbeck. Okay. Also, you know, Watt has you know, he was a strong shout to make it to the England World Cup team. Hopefully, I think he has that sort of career they've gone on to have. Even though I'm sure he might not be a regular, but if he gets minutes here and there to show what he's made of, and I think the opening game will be against Chelsea. That would be like a tough game. Hopefully he comes in and I think show what he's made of.
4: All right, any chance of Zadok breaking into the Brighton team
13: as a starter? I think he plays where Yankumba Minte plays. That's where his competition would be.
5: He also plays as a 10.
4: Voila, David. That's
13: I think he has a skill set. Just that Minte has the experience over time of playing in the Premier League.
4: Minte is a beast.
13: Understands the physicality of the Premier League and all of that. So I think they're not going to rush him. They're not going to rush him to just throw him into the fray. He's going to get his time to grow into the league, and with time and the right guidance under Fabian Huijsen. It's a team that you look at them, what they do is they get a lot of young players, you know, around the world. So I think that helps his development, and
1: Wish him all the best anyways.
4: All right, we wish him all the best. Super Eagles head coach Eric Chiala has ordered Nigeria's under 20 team, the Flying Eagles, to remain focused as they step up preparations for next month. Excuse me, WAFU B under 20 championship in Côte d'Ivoire.

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0: The nation's most brilliant young minds gear up for the National Secondary School Debate Tournament. It's the season finale of the I Beg to Differ Secondary Schools Debate Tournament Season 9. 10th of August at 3 p.m. Lagos, Abuja and Port Harcourt will come alive. Champions from Abuja, Port Harcourt and Lagos will go shoulder to shoulder for the crown of the Champion of Champions. 16 secondary schools, 3 daily debates, 4 weeks of intense matchups. Who will be the Champion of Champions of the I Beg to Differ Season 9? The final lap of the journey begins August 10th at 3 p.m. For sponsorship inquiries, email info@nigeriainfo.fm or ibegtodiffer@nigeriainfo.fm. I Beg to Differ, the Tournament of Champions.
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0: Okay, so this brings the question. There's somebody on the countdown this week who had a number one hit before the age 18. Who was it? Was it Olivia Rodrigo, Driver's License? Was it The Kid LAROI, Stay? Or was it Billie Eilish with Bad Guy? Of the three, which one? Olivia Rodrigo, The Kid LAROI, or Billie Eilish? That's the question. 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Take the countdown challenge. You can win, so do it. Now, what's going to happen before 9 p.m. that changes the world? Stay here and find out. Heading for number one.
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0: His friends call him JT. He is Justin Timberlake. 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
2: 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Number one.
1: Right back to the hits, and let's put two superstars together. It's Alex Warren and Jelly Roll.

Jelly Roll joins Alex Warren, Bloodline, down a bit this week, down four, as a matter of fact, number 35. And look at number 34. Everybody's talking about the soundtrack of Toy Story 5, a huge movie. And here we go. She kept it a secret, but no longer. Taylor Swift from the soundtrack, I Knew It, I Knew You, a hot debut at number 34.

0: knew it.
1: Oh, it's a busy week for Taylor Swift. I Knew It, I Knew You, debuting number 34 from the Toy Story 5 soundtrack. They kept it a tight secret. They put out little hints for the Swifties, who are always monitoring for Taylor. Oh, and congratulations, Taylor Swift. Taylor Allison Swift is the youngest woman ever inducted into the Songwriter Hall of Fame. Things are going well. And coming up on D's Sleaze, how much did someone pay for the seat that Taylor Swift sat on? Get ready and take your guess. The hottest hits of the week coming up.
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6: Are you serious?
5: And the hits.

Justin Bieber on his Simplistic concert tour. And UConn goes down just one this week. Number 33 for Justin J.B. Bieber. Okay, number 32. This is Martin Garrix going into his music vault. He found an unfinished duet he was working on with Ed Sheeran and said, let's remix it. Let's do it. And here it is. Number 32. It's called Repeat

Oh, it's moving up the countdown. Ed Sheeran, Martin Garrix, they waited a while, but Repeat It is now out together. Up to number 31, Rick Dees with Every Hit Getting Bigger. Olivia Dean with a former number one. Man, I need

Olivia Do It. Man I Need, down to this week number 31 for Olivia Dean, who was a jazz freak. In fact, she took over Ronnie Scott's in London, a very legendary jazz club. Miles Davis, famous in jazz, has been there. Nina Simone. And they took it over, and she just had the crowd in the palm of her hands. Olivia Dean. Okay, the biggest 30 hits coming up. How much did someone pay for Taylor Swift's seat? It's all coming up, heading for number one.

0: about this? All the hits right here in one place, heading for number one.
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2: And the top 30 hits, here we go. Starts with a question from Ray.

husband? That's a good question. Where is my husband? Ray on the countdown to number one. She's down just a bit to number 30 and up to number 29. Moving up one, Meghan Trainor. Shimmer.

0: in you.
1: Oh, do you feel the electricity of Mr. Electric Blue? Benson Boone, 2 weeks to number 28 on the countdown. Non-stop hits. Rick Dees to number 27. Audrey Nuna, EJ Rayami. It's Hontrick's Golden.

0: Teddy Swims, a huge ticket for 2026. He says, look, here's my strategy. First of all, to get on the Reek Knees Weekly Top 40 Countdown. Thank you, Teddy. He's up one to number 21, so that's done. And Teddy's strategy when he performs live, hit it hard out of the gate. Give them a big hit. Don't let them wait. And make them feel good about themselves. Talk to the audience. Get in their heads. And he does it all. Teddy Swims. Okay, the top 20 coming up in seconds. Plus, wait a minute. We couldn't believe this, so we put it in the category of
1: Believe It or Don't.
0: Well, we've been studying hair and makeup of the stars, and you won't believe it. In the contract, it's hair and makeup. How much? So for stars, I can't give any names, but her initials are Lady Gaga. And we understand that it's, what, it's $7,000 for hair and makeup? And years ago, now you have to adjust for inflation, but the star Diana Ross, you may remember that name, or maybe somebody told you about a super singer named Diana Ross. Of course, she had number one hits with a group called The Supremes, then went on her own. Diana Ross, for hair and makeup, was $20,000 years ago. Others at the top of the list would be Madonna. How about Katy Perry? Then there's Beyonce. The Beehive has to look like a beehive, so here we go. Thousands and thousands for hair and makeup. And I hope that includes a blow dry. So
2: oh, do it.
0: We will.
2: Do it, babe.
1: Believe it or don't.
0: Are you ready for the top 20 hits? They're huge. Coming up next.
3: Reek Knees.
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5: It's my music.

0: Young John saw the money coming from a long mile away and then decided to say, you know what? Enough of all of this producer tago. I think I can actually do this music thing. And guess what? He did just that. Man, it takes a lot.
1: Okay.
0: And by the way, in case you're wondering, how did he get the tag, the Wicked Producer? Well, he started producing from when he was super duper young. He was about 14 years old.
1: This man!
0: Yeah, he was getting busy on one of them softwares, and his friends used to call him, Mega, you wicked, you wicked. And it got to a point where he was like, you know what?
2: This is good. I love it.
0: I think I'll take this as my official tag. So when he started making beats, especially for YBNL, yeah, he recalled his friends telling him he was wicked back then and decided to go with the tagline, Young John the Wicked Producer. Oh, makes perfect sense. Saturday is here, the 20th of June, 2026. If you were here by 12 noon, that means you were able to catch the bottom 20 on the top 40 with Rick Dees. Man, he's another wicked guy for real. A legend when it comes to this radio thing. But in case you're like, hey, what happened? I heard he got to number 20 and made a pause. Well, the concluding part of that chart happens tomorrow by 12 noon. This is me plugging you, so make sure that you have listening to Cool FM 12 noon tomorrow on your bucket list. My name is Mr. Mega with a double G, the BLAKK genius, live on your number one hit music station, 96.9 Cool FM. Connor, look, we are going to keep the Saturday afternoon groove energy going. I'm asking a question, and it's allowed for you to be petty, right? Yeah, please, we want petty responses, we want petty replies. 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
1: You know it's 2 p.m. and there is a post for your thoughts. And please listen, you are allowed to be petty. Okay, we have given ourselves the petty pass this afternoon. 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I need you to tell me one petty reason why you would need to break up with someone. We're going to be pulling out the petty meter today.

0: Hey, I think these guys need to champion what is called on serious music, for real. You are listening to them do their thing, and it feels like they are not even serious. Like, they're just having a chit-chat. Like, you guys are just like, ah, hey. But interestingly, yeah, when you listen to the lyrics of everything that they say, you'll be like, what? I want you to pay closer attention to Ajebo Hustlers. There's something very unique, especially the way they approach some of those records. Interesting. 6 minutes into 2 p.m. 96.9 Cool FM, Connor, your number one hit music station. I already have a smile on my face right now because I did not believe people can be this petty.
1: Jesus, hey, God. I cannot bear this.
0: But I'm loving the messages I've got thus far. Hey, you two can join the conversation. In case you don't know what we're talking about, go on our Facebook page right now, facebook.com/cruelfmcarno, and WhatsApp 0809526712. If you've never been petty before, now is the time for you to be.
2: When I want to explain it, my head will be headache me.
0: I need you to be petty with your full chest and tell me one reason why you will be breaking up with someone. Remember, the reason has to be the pettiest of the pettiest. You know what I mean? 0809526712. If you check out our WhatsApp stories, it is also up there as well. So you can reply to that stories update and tell me one petty reason to break up with someone. And then we're going to travel back in time to go find out why women in this particular country were breaking up with their husbands. Look the husband dead in the eye and be like, no, I will not be able to do this again. Like, how dare you?
3: Upon you, who dare you? Who bring you? How do you exist? How do you form? Where do you come from? Who are you?
0: Let's see on the petty meter how well yours will rate.

0: as compared to the one that we're going to be sharing this afternoon, for real. And that's going to be between 2 and 3 p.m. And then I have a question on our Facebook page that's going to be popping up as well. Now, that question would need you to come through with the wrongest answers. Now, I need you to pay attention to letters today, because that is going to make the difference. Oh, I'm playing a clip for a chance to win a meal voucher. You will have to come through and clone that clip. The idea is to listen to the clip for as many times as possible. That's where I come in. Don't worry, I'm going to play quite a good number of times for you to catch it. And the moment you do, call me up, clone and win. 5 p.m. is going to be what's popping. We jump on the pages of social media. And apparently there's another relationship that has just hit the rocks. Reason? Oh, man.
1: Get out right here, man.
0: Maybe that one might just be pettier than all that we are going to be sharing on the show today. Only time will tell. I've got Benson coming through with Laye Me, and we'll go to South Africa next on the Saturday afternoon groove to play some Snooker Knocker. How's your Saturday going thus far? Hope good. If not, we are here to switch things up. Good

0: The nation's most brilliant young minds gear up for the National Secondary School Debate Tournament. It's the season finale of the I Beg to Differ Secondary Schools Debate Tournament Season 9. 10th of August at 3 p.m. Lagos, Abuja and Port Harcourt will come alive. Champions from Abuja, Port Harcourt and Lagos will go shoulder to shoulder for the crown of the Champion of Champions. 16 secondary schools, 3 daily debates, 4 weeks of intense matchups. Who will be the Champion of Champions of the I Beg to Differ Season 9? The final lap of the journey begins August 10 at 3 p.m. For sponsorship inquiries, email info@nigeriainfo.fm or ibegtodifferatnigeriainfo.fm. I Beg to Differ, the Tournament of Champions.
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0: Mr. P is letting us know that, look, the life continues, okay? If P Square doesn't work out, he goes his separate way, and he's still going to do his thing, you know what I mean?
1: Sorry for the laugh.
0: And you people that have been criticizing him because they say, how is a guy who is 50 years old still showing that he can dance?
2: They play. Just they play. They play.
0: Look, Mr. P has got a couple words for you. Age doesn't define talent. Let's go, Mr. P.
3: Spicy.
0: I love it. Mm-hmm. This Saturday afternoon groove live on 96.9 Cool FM Kano, your number one hit music station. Where are all of my petty people? Please come and line up. Let's talk. Mm-hmm. We're trying to find from you one petty reason to break up with someone. If you got a comment for us and you feel like this reason, maybe it actually happened to you in real life and you're like, ah, this person must be petty.
4: 70 years old, man.
0: Like you have no chill whatsoever. Ah.
5: It is what it is. It is what it is.
0: Jibril says, how can you not switch off your phone while you are sleeping? He says, ah. Relationship done.
6: Hey, I hear me by me.
0: Yeah, now that is one petty. You know why boys would do that? Guys would normally do that because they expect that, you know, switch your phone off so that other guys will not be able to chat with you. they play you think they
6: phone car.
0: They do that. Emmanuel says, not knowing when to use I am or am in a sentence when texting, and also chewing loudly. He says, ha, if you do this, he is no longer interested. So maybe you type I apostrophe M instead of AM. Voila. Rickson says, texting habit to taking like 5 hours to reply and using K instead of OK.
7: God, I beg. Oh.
0: My brother, I have something to say about that.
8: My lord.
0: Man, but I'll reserve that one. 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Let's hear some petty reasons you'll be breaking up with someone. Our journey today is going to take us to Turkey. Ooh-wee.

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0: The nation's most brilliant young mind gear up for the National Secondary School Debate Tournament. It's the season finale of the I Beg to Differ Secondary Schools Debate Tournament Season 9. 10th of August at 3 p.m. Lagos, Abuja and Port Harcourt will come alive. Champions from Abuja, Port Harcourt and Lagos will go shoulder to shoulder for the crown of the Champion of Champions. 16 secondary schools, 3 daily debates, 4 weeks of intense matchups. Who will be the champion of champions of the I Beg to Differ Season 9? The final lap of the journey begins August 10 at 3 p.m. For sponsorship inquiries, email info@nigeriainfo.fm or ibegtodifer@nigeriainfo.fm. I Beg to Differ, the tournament of champions.
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0: Femi Vega, Zlatan, Skeleton. I don't like the title of that song for real. I feel like they did the song, played a record back, and then they just heard one word that Zlatan said. Skeleton in my cupboard, and bam, they're like, yeah, that's the title. No, now.
1: Oh, gummy.
0: It might be too late for them to have to switch a title, though, but it's okay. It's okay. D-Talkie Talkie at Jindy the 5A's decided to play a little game. That game is on our Instagram page. Follow us right now at Cool FM Kano on Instagram. They've got 60 seconds to name a musician from the letter A to Z. A to Z, yo, okay, they give you a letter and then you have to name an artist whose stage name begins with that letter. You've got 60 seconds. Well, yeah, we've both got 50 seconds. In 60 seconds, shout. A, B, C, D, both of them having to do that for 60 seconds. Just go on our Instagram page and go digest that content at Cool FM Kano on Instagram. One petty reason why you're going to be breaking up with someone. That's the question. Listen to Sammy, who's in Sharada. He says he's going to tell her, I want to concentrate on God. You know how passionate we are. When you know religion is brought into play, you know that she's not going to argue with you now, Sammy. Because I don't want to be the reason why you're no longer closer to God. Oh yeah, come and be on your way. But all of these reasons you have given, maybe like 7% petty. But imagine that you broke up with someone, sought a divorce because the person could not prepare coffee.
2: Sorry for the laugh.
0: Listen, man, I want to take you to many years ago in Turkey. They took their coffee taking pretty seriously. Matter of fact, it was so intense that men were taught how to prepare coffee. Because if you were to prepare coffee for your wife, right, and it didn't taste a certain kind of way, well, the law back then in Turkey allowed her to seek divorce. So men took their time. There was cinnamon in the coffee, there was cardamom, there were cloves, and there was a need for you to ensure that it was as spicy as possible. But some men did not get the memo. They were still giving bland coffees to their wives, and the women started divorcing them one after the other. Any woman in Turkey, divorce your husband if he does not give you good coffee. If you are with your husband right now, turn to him.
1: Ah, God, why do you brought me to this Nigeria? What is my sin?
0: And ask him, can you prepare coffee? I know we are not in Turkey right now, but yeah, it starts from somewhere now. Oh yeah, let's use a Nigerian meal, by the way. Can you prepare jollof? No. Can you boil water? What about noodles? Can you do that too? I'll see you in the next hour. We're playing Wrong Answers Only. I made a post available on Facebook already. I see Ashake wanting to perform for us. We're going to allow him do his thing. He's coming through with forgiveness. WhatsApp number is 08095267102. That question that is on there needs an answer, and that answer has to be wrong. Keep it here.

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2: Okay.

0: The nation's most brilliant young minds gear up for the National Secondary School Debate Tournament. It's the season finale of the I Beg to Differ Secondary Schools Debate Tournament Season 9. 10th of August at 3 p.m. Lagos, Abuja and Port Harcourt will come alive. Champions from Abuja, Port Harcourt and Lagos will go shoulder to shoulder for the crown of the Champion of Champions. 16 secondary schools, 3 daily debates, 4 weeks of intense matchups. Who will be the Champion of Champions of the I Beg to Differ Season 9? The final lap of the journey begins August 10 at 3 p.m. For sponsorship inquiries, email info@nigeriainfo.fm or ibegtodiffer@nigeriainfo.fm. I Beg to Differ, the Tournament of Champions.
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0: come in, but when he dropped, we said, you know what, not a bad idea as well. Yep, have Vic Tony on the hook and have Odumodu Black do his thing. PT this boy on your number one hit music station, 96.9 Cool FM Kano. A little bit of cruise would not be a bad idea on a Saturday like this. So yeah.
1: If it's wrong, then it's right. Only on hashtag wrong answers only.
0: You are used to giving us answers that are politically correct. You're also used to giving us answers that make sense. So yeah, we said let's take a little breaky on a Saturday and get to hear you give us answers that are just ridiculous.
2: It is what it is.
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2: Hey! 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
0: Facebook.com/CruelFMKano. Post is up. Apologies, though. I thought the post I had made on Facebook was up there, but fam, little did I know that it wasn't. But I just did right now.
3: They play.
0: So my Facebook people jump on there. If you're listening to me right now, just send me a message on WhatsApp and I'll get it right here in the studio. I need you to name an animal that begins with the letter B. Name an animal that begins with the letter B. Hashtag wrong answers only. Okay? So we'll go. A for scissors. B for... you understand now? Name an animal that begins with the letter B. There you go. Again, the WhatsApp number is 08095267102. Listen, kids, whatever you hear adults say on this side of the show is not correct. You listen to your teachers, don't listen to us. You get what I'm saying? Your teachers will tell you what's right. For here, we just want to be wrong for a bit. So, yeah, if you're hearing some ridiculous answers, it's not because your elders have, you know, they did not go to school that much. It's just that we just want to have fun.
4: Cool.
0: A little bit of fun is not a bad idea on a Saturday. So yeah, wrong answers only. Give me an animal that begins with the letter B. Let's get it.

0: You know, the interesting thing about that song is that, look, whatever it is that's been said on there, not making sense. The moment you hear that, kitty, kitty, kitty, you're like, hey. This is one of the songs that I love.
1: Hey, I hear me to me, but me.
0: The fact that goes from
2: to my own perspective, innovation, to my own intellectual.
0: Big ups to Yonts for giving us a banger. 96.9 Cool FM, Ghana, your number one hip music station. Yet another hour, it's on its way on a Saturday afternoon groove. Yup. Wrong answers only. I'm taking a look at some comments. Some people get the idea, but some others don't. We've been doing this for a while now.
3: It is what it is. It is what it is.
0: Why are you still not getting it?
4: I don't want peace. I want problems, always.
0: You want us to fight? No. Okay, yes, hopefully. I need you to name an animal that starts with the letter B. Don't forget, wrong answers only. Elizabeth, what exactly is this message on Facebook? Elizabeth, I put hashtag wrong answers only there for a reason. An animal that begins with the letter B, according to FK, is banga soup.
5: Cut me off. My answer is no.
0: Zinkat, what's up, honey? You look too pretty. You missed the opportunity. Ishola says an animal that begins with the letter B is Balotelli. Guy.
4: This man.
0: Where are you going with? Where are you carrying us to?
6: You were not informed.
0: Right, what's really happening here? Look at, listen to John. John says the name of an animal that begins with B is a goat. Very correct. Please put your hands together for him. Thank you so much, John. What a lovely goat that begins with the letter B. So, Millicent, what's up, Millie? Millie. She says the name of an animal that begins with the letter B is hippopotamus. Now you are talking. Vincent, how you doing, my guy? Vincent says an animal that starts with the letter B is monkey. Very, very correct. Grace, an animal that starts with the letter B is beans.
7: Undimensionable horror.
0: How would you describe beans as an animal? It has. It's an animal that has one eye.
8: You don't know. You don't know why it's going on.
0: Mustafa has a B for bingo.
8: You don't know about it.
0: At this point, I think that bingo is the name of an animal in the Nigerian context. Bingo don't suffer from my hand, I'm telling you. Exactly. Usman Afakala, how you doing? He says this is simple now. It's simple as drinking water. Yes! Says the correct answer is crocodile, the animal that begins with the letter B. Something like that. Thank you. Let's get some more, shall we?
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11: The nation's most brilliant young minds gear up for the National Secondary School Debate Tournament. It's the season finale of the I Beg to Differ Secondary Schools Debate Tournament Season 9. 10th of August at 3 p.m. Lagos, Abuja and Port Harcourt will come alive. Champions from Abuja, Port Harcourt and Lagos will go shoulder to shoulder for the crown of the Champion of Champions. 16 secondary schools, 3 daily debates, 4 weeks of intense matchups. Who will be the champion of champions of the I Beg to Differ Season 9? The final lap of the journey begins August 10 at 3 p.m. For sponsorship inquiries, email info@nigeriainfo.fm or ibegtodiffer@nigeriainfo.fm. I Beg to Differ, the tournament of champions.
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0: move it to the right. 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
0: jump on it,
1: jump for me. Yes, Files the Bad Guy coming through with Bounce. You see that music video that he came to Kano to shoot? Yeah, that video that he was shooting, and I was receiving messages from my phone. The Black Genius, Files is on Where the Head though. I just saw him on Where the Head. I'm like, what is happening here? Yeah, he's actually released a record and is one of the new songs for our new Music Friday. Go check out our Instagram page right now so you can update your playlist. And you can go check out his page. It's the last post I think he made on there. The song is titled Ole. And yeah, it's a social conscious song. You know how fast can get now. Yeah, it talks about kidnapping and all that stuff. I don't know if that is what's informed his decision to want to come shoot the music video in Kano. You know, I still have my reservations about that, because I'm like, yeah, how come you're not coming here to come and shoot a video because of our rich culture, eh? Just the time you want to shoot a video that is about insecurity, the first place that came to mind is Kano. I don't know who was the who. Okay. But you can check us out on Instagram in case you need those new records at Cool FM Kano on the gram. Yep. Are you ready for the next hour? Guess what? We are playing for a chance to win. This one is going to be very simple. Let's see how many tickets we can give out on the show today. So this is the clip that you'll attempt to clone in the next hour. Listen to this.
2: This work where you they do now. Your mama not say you they do.
1: It's very simple. I'm telling you, that's the clip. Let me play it again for you.
2: This work where you they do now. Your mama not say you they do.
1: Okay. Just 4 seconds long. So start practicing already. Listen to it again.
2: This work where you they do now. Your mama not say you they do.
1: So I'll see you in the next hour. For now, how about you tell me animals that have their names beginning with the letter B? Hashtag wrong answers only on the Saturday afternoon group with Mr. Mega with a double G, the BLA double K genius. Prince Smart says he knows an animal that is called a balloon. But what is that animal supposed to do with his life? Victor, how now? The name of an animal that begins with the letter B is Awara.
3: I will come on your teeth just now.
1: Daniel. Whoa. Pinda, Daniel Bwala. Wait, who? Is this not one of the presenters? Daniel Bwala.
4: Oh, Gumi.
1: Why in the world is he still giving me an animal that begins with the letter B?
3: Shame on you, man. Shame on you.
1: Pinda, Daniel Bwala. Daniel, please read the post again. There's a reason why there's a hashtag here. Read the hashtag. What does the hashtag say?
5: How could
1: I
5: do such a mistake?
1: I'm telling you. Kabir, Billy Amin, how you doing, man? Yes. Name of an animal that begins with the letter B is cow. Woof, woof. I'll see you the next hour. Good evening.
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0: The nation's most brilliant young minds gear up for the National Secondary School Debate Tournament. It's the season finale of the I Beg to Differ Secondary Schools Debate Tournament Season 9. 10th of August at 3 p.m. Lagos, Abuja and Port Harcourt will come alive. Champions from Abuja, Port Harcourt and Lagos will go shoulder to shoulder for the crown of the Champion of Champions. 16 secondary schools, 3 daily debates, 4 weeks of intense matchups. Who will be the champion of champions of the I Beg to Differ Season 9? The final lap of the journey begins August 10 at 3 p.m. For sponsorship inquiries, email info@nigeriainfo.fm or ibegtodifer@nigeriainfo.fm. I Beg to Differ, the tournament of champions.
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4: 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Tiwa Savage, Wandeko, getting us started. 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

0: and we gone. His name is Neo, up, out, and gone. Whoa, I've got some more minutes. I'm not going to be up, out, and gone. Nah, I'm not living your life anytime soon. I'm still here. Look, updates on the World Cup. In case you're wondering, my name is Mr. Mega with the double G, the B-L-A-double-K genius. Saturday afternoon groove, still very much in play. Aki decided to travel all the way to the U.S. to go catch some games in the World Cup. Fam, little did he know that maybe you will consider having to sit back in your house and watching the game, because fam, he couldn't get into the stadium, but just having to watch some of the games outside the actual pitch cost about $30.
1: Oh my god,
0: $30 per game. And brother man had to jump on socials. Yay. Now the advantage you have, maybe you are sitting in your couch and they are showing you different angles. You did not know that.
2: My god.
0: Hey. Now you can always trust social media to come through with some twisted takes. Like a couple of people asking him, sir, you didn't have to tell us that you went all the way to the US to go see some of the games. They say, yeah, celebrities not so now they do. I'm like, hold on. He has, I'm sorry, he's a successful Nigerian actor.
3: sorry for the laugh.
0: If he wants to go see the game anywhere, he can also make use of social media the way he deems fit, as far as he is not being disrespectful. He wasn't being disrespectful. He was just telling you no, letting us know how expensive it was. I mean, you're not getting access into the stadium, just outside the stadium. You have to pay as much as $30. I'm like, okay. But big question, sir. Are you coming back to come and watch it with us? Or you're
1: 70 years old, man.
0: You pay, I mean, you don't pay. Maybe you have money. Some of us don't have. What do you not want us to complain about? Maybe I'm beginning to understand the people that complain on social media about your doing.
4: My lord, if I may.
0: Let's play some more hits. Take it a little bit off. You know our EDM, because that is what we do. If you're gonna dance, allow Jax Jones and Jason Derulo to perform tonight. Girl.

0: gratitude. Shannon, yes, I'm filled with so much gratitude. We have come to the end of the Saturday afternoon groove. Woof, woof. Come on now. You deserve a round of applause. I do too. Thank you. Thank you. Thank you. Thank you. Yes, I see you. I see you. Thank you very much to all those who thought about calling us up. Look, we still got love. You never really made up your mind to call 96.9 Cool FM Corner today. Well, this is me saying another day is going to be upon us. Maybe tomorrow when Jindy is going to be here on the Sunday Chill Out Zone starting from 12 noon, you'll feel like, yeah, now is the perfect time for me to call. It's okay, all right? Or maybe you want to wait for Mr. Mega with the Double G to be back on your radio on Monday by 4 p.m. EDT Steely Plus. All those who sent in messages, yo, if I could say I love you over and over again, I would. You know what I'm saying? Yeah, I would. Nothing but hugs and big ones at that. For those that will not allow me to touch them, it's okay. E-hugs have become a thing. If I cannot kiss you physically, it is okay for me to throw a quiet kiss and blow it into the air.
1: Quiet!
0: Calm down. I'm just trying to appreciate my people. Calm down. Yeah. Who else? What about those that listen to us but never really participated, right? They had us playing in the background. Look, you're the best of the best. Those who are just trying to increase the volume on their car right now because they've got a couple places that they need to be, but they are listening to my voice and then they have a smile on their faces. Be careful out there.
1: You get it? If you don't get it, forget about it.
0: This is the type of day that you're going to make. Maybe you are driving to go and make a decision you might likely regret.
2: God, I beg.
0: If this voice is the reason why you turn back and go back home, so be it.
1: Oh, gummy.
0: If you are going out to hustle, just know that the black genius we do with a little 2K.
1: My God!
0: Send it right now on WhatsApp.
1: Spicy!
0: Don't play. As soon as you get back, buzz me. Don't worry. I'll leave my answer somewhere. You'll find it, all right? But yeah, on the reels though, appreciate the love. I'm back on your radio 4 p.m. But please, the action don't stop on your number one hip music station. Even on a Monday, start with the Good Morning Nigeria show. And as soon as you get to work, make sure that you're locked in with D Talkie Talkie on the late morning show. Scarlett with the Double T is going to be here on the Meet the Oasis just when work is about to wrap up. The Black Genius is going to be back on your radio. And then you've got Blue Magic to thank because your night is going to be beautiful on the Night Cafe. You see? We just keep it going. Until Monday, peace, love, blessings. Have a great night.

0: Johnny akan titike magana. 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

0: Yes, so this is Jolly Johnny on the streets. 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Oh yeah, spell celery.
1: 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R-I-E. Celery.
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0: nation's most brilliant young minds gear up for the National Secondary School Debate Tournament. It's the season finale of the I Beg to Differ Secondary Schools Debate Tournament Season 9. 10th of August at 3 p.m. Lagos, Abuja and Port Harcourt will come alive. Champions from Abuja, Port Harcourt and Lagos will go shoulder to shoulder for the crown of the Champion of Champions. 16 secondary schools, 3 daily debates, 4 weeks of intense matchups. Who will be the champion of champions of the I Beg to Differ Season 9? The final lap of the journey begins August 10 at 3 p.m. For sponsorship inquiries, email info@nigeriainfo.fm or ibegtodiffer@nigeriainfo.fm. I Beg to Differ, the tournament of champions.
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2: 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Yes, yes. 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But you know, Twitter.

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0: The nation's most brilliant young minds gear up for the National Secondary School Debate Tournament. It's the season finale of the I Beg to Differ Secondary Schools Debate Tournament Season 9. 10th of August at 3 p.m. Lagos, Abuja and Port Harcourt will come alive. Champions from Abuja, Port Harcourt and Lagos will go shoulder to shoulder for the crown of the Champion of Champions. 16 secondary schools, 3 daily debates, 4 weeks of intense matchups. Who will be the champion of champions of the I Beg to Differ Season 9? The final lap of the journey begins August 10 at 3 p.m. For sponsorship inquiries, email info@nigeriainfo.fm or ibegtodifer@nigeriainfo.fm. I Beg to Differ, the tournament of champions.
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